0: too early again.
1: That's it, I'm leaving.
2: 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It's in the can.
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4: Bananarama with Help. Let's go hear Steve Taylor, mate. I'm ready for love.

Gary Moore may still got the blues. Oscar Robert Palmer may you be 40, I'll be your baby tonight.

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Can't fight this feeling. It's great to pound with China in your hands.

series and news. 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

0: noget, jeg havde ønsket her fra Joe Diffie. Hvis han dør, så stil mig op af jukeboxen, fyld mine støvler op med sand, put en drink i min hånd, og så lad mig stå og høre musik. Joe Diffie prop me up beside the jukebox. Joe Gilhenny skal vi have fat i, og i nummer her, det er Dodge the Bullet there. Det bliver en lille cool der.
1: When I was young and green, I met a gorgeous love, fresh as a new dream. 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

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Sometimes I've hit the bullseye, sometimes the 25. 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

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Så skal vi have fat i en dejlig stemme, nemlig Linda Davis. 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

I used to swim. One night in the moonlight, the swiftness swept her life away. And now I live on Lake Shasta, and Lake Shasta is where I will stay. There's the South San Joaquin, where the seeds of the Dust Bowl are found.

And if that's not loving me, then all I've got to say, God didn't make little green apples, and it don't rain in Indianapolis in the summertime. And there's no such thing as Dr. Seuss or